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3: I'm Jake Kusatma, New Star Digital Color Lab, and I'm going to offset press. Solo Dutkunda Nagarpalika 5.

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1: Namaste,
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1: Magari
0: Magari de Pubata. 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
1: Program
0: Sunday Bossirakno Bakusa, Lightix with a Guruji, Alfalina Zilidam to get a rosy Sutton Bakusa, Gitman for that and a Zika Mitrolai, Sundan of Sutmani say.
1: Once a Pasma, you can like you, I try to use a lot of numbers, the Lagi, Sutton Manota, Dunmutin Baragasa, and the Montanola, the Dunmutin, the day, the Sulakavana, Baki, the program Sunday Bossirakno, the Sunday Bossirakno, the Sitting Sunday.
0: Okay, bye bye. 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